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7: Check it out, man. 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

for your Sunday. More sunshine, mid-90s, another chance for a stray pop-up shower in the afternoon. But most of us are just going to have a hot, summery end of the weekend. I'm meteorologist Matt Standridge.

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0: Wednesday at 3:20, it's the return of Afternoon Trivia with Ryan on Q101. 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Oof, that's gotta hurt. 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

Your Sunday, more sunshine, mid-90s, another chance for a stray pop-up shower in the afternoon, but most of us are just going to have a hot, summery end of the weekend. I'm meteorologist Matt Standridge.

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1: Tomorrow for your Sunday, more sunshine, mid-90s, another chance for a stray pop-up shower in the afternoon, but most of us are just going to have a hot, summery end of the weekend. I'm meteorologist Matt Standridge.

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Mafia Sunday, more sunshine, mid-90s, another chance for a straight pop-up shower in the afternoon, but most of us are just going to have a hot, summery end of the weekend. I'm meteorologist Matt Standridge.

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for your Sunday. More sunshine, mid-90s. Another chance for a straight pop-up shower in the afternoon. But most of us are just going to have a hot, summery end of the weekend. I'm meteorologist Matt Standridge.

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more sunshine, mid-90s, another chance for a stray pop-up shower in the afternoon, but most of us are just going to have a hot, summery end of the weekend. I'm meteorologist Matt Standridge.

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1: Good morning, everyone, and thanks for tuning in to Sunrise. I'm Michael Stewart, and we look forward to getting you familiar with some of the best positive music around and to make you smile with the stories we have prepared for you today. So grab some coffee or tea and enjoy the show. 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
2: Oh.

It's positive music from Colton Dixon called The Love I Have For You. You know, sometimes in life, things happen to us that get us moving to make change and make others aware. That's what happened to a barber who became a stroke survivor in Des Moines, Iowa. His statewide blood pressure initiative has really taken off, and we'll tell you all about it in two more songs. Here's the first, Abby Seiler with Deep Down Low.

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1: I'm ready now to come clean.

Coming home, that's Torrin Wells and Miles Minnick on Sunrise. And we're getting closer to the touching story of a grandpa who finally got his diploma. You'll hear all the details in two more songs. And the first comes from Sarah Reeves. Here's Runaway.

That thing that caused you to lose sleep last night? Lay it down for a moment and find peace with the next positive song on Sunrise.

Becca Shea on Sunrise with Freedom is My Anthem. There was a brief encounter in Massachusetts that touched the heart of an owner of an ice cream truck. Now, that ice cream truck is scooping up kindness and serving it on the house. This awesome story is only a few songs away, so stay with us. And now here's Joseph O'Brien with Trust Fall.

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So here's a chance to begin your Sunday with a deep breath. Welcome to Sunrise.

There's always something. An illness, an expense, a conflict, a struggle. So when you need something positive, there's always something on Sunrise.

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Demons, it's Josiah Queen on Sunrise. Now we're up to a song that we'll feature at the end of this set in this week's What's the Story? It's Britt Nicole, and this is Be the Change.

0: Geo with John Michael Howell with Devil is a Liar on Sunrise. Before that was Be the Change from Brit Nicole. As promised earlier in the set, here she is talking about that song in this week's What's the Story?
1: Hey, I'm Brit Nicole, and I want to share with you the story behind Be the Change. I remember my husband playing me the music to this song a couple years ago, and I loved it, and I immediately started singing the words, don't you know it starts today? It's not too late. It begins with you and I. Together, we can be the change. And I love that word, together, because so many times we can try and do things on our own, but we make such a bigger impact when we come together. And I love that the song says it starts today. Whatever is in your heart, whatever dream is in your heart, whatever you feel called to do to make a difference, to make a change, you can start right now. I just love when we step out that other people start to feel that fire and they start to step out too. And that's what we're called to do. We're called to be the change, to be light, to be hope, to be joy, and to bring that to the world around us. I know if we come together that we can be the change in our cities, in our schools, in our workplaces, in our homes, wherever we are. I pray that we have the courage to rise up and to be the change.
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He goes by Mun, and that is forgiveness. Unfortunately, it's the last song of Sunrise this morning. 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
8: We're just a few hits into the countdown, so if you just got here, you didn't miss much. And we want to send a big congratulations to Taylor Swift, who is officially the youngest woman to be inducted into the Songwriters Hall of Fame. She shared some advice for young songwriters at the ceremony in New York City and urged people to prioritize what they love down to their core, because they'll need that to make music that connects with people. Here's one of the songs that helped earn her a spot in the Hall of Fame, The Fate of Ophelia. T-Swift, 37, it's 8.

36 to 36 Lush Life. That is Zara Larsson. All right, let's get to Ray. Ray says her experience writing Where Is My Husband perfectly mirrors her career

like Taylor Swift taking 32 on our countdown. A lot of people would agree that after Sabrina Carpenter released Espresso, everything changed in her career. But she says the shift actually came a bit later. According to her, what truly changed her life was her first arena tour for her album Short and Sweet, because it was the first time she got to hear what her music sounded like out loud in a big venue full of fans. And those nights reminded her that the people in the audience helped get her to that place. And she owes them everything. Here's the latest from Ms. Carpenter. When did you get hot? 31.

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1: 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Got one from Ghazi. 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To everybody there on Virgin in Dubai, what's up? 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
0: 10 down on our way to number one, and a week away from the release of Madonna's new album, Confessions 2. And part of the project is a musical short film loaded with celebrity cameos. The visual is built around the first six tracks on the album. It features appearances from actors Benedict Cumberbatch and Julia Garner, as well as supermodel Kate Moss and Madonna's collaborator, Sabrina Carpenter. You can check out Confessions 2, the film, at AmericanTop40.com. Here's the song she made with Sabrina, Bring Your Love, number 30.

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0: Justin Bieber just ahead with one of his three hits on our countdown. And Gracie Abrams soars up 8. Hang tight.
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3: 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She said that most of the time she wraps the session excited about the music she made, but with I Love It, I Love It, I Love It, it stood out above all the others because she didn't just connect to the lyrics. She felt proud of the track for reflecting her authentic self and truly, quote, loved it. Here it is, three times, I Love It, 27.

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4: 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Number 20.

tour, Sabrina Carpenter at number 20. All right, Noah Kahan just kicked off his North American tour. He says that if fans are coming to a show, they should expect things to be insane. He worked for months putting together an entirely new stage performance, and everything sounded better than he expected during rehearsals. But if fans are worried about what may be on the set list, he made sure to include plenty of his older songs mixed in with tracks from his latest album, like this, The Great Divide, 19.

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10: We're inside the top 20, and just before the release of Toy Story 5, it was revealed that Taylor Swift had recorded a song for the soundtrack called I Knew It, I Knew You. But until the announcement, her involvement was kept a total secret, even from the cast and crew. A visual effects artist who worked on Toy Story 5 said that a decoy version of the movie was made to hide Taylor's new song, which she wrote after seeing an early cut of the film back in February. But now it's officially out, and here it is at 17 from Taylor.

She'll be alright. No riding shining armored knight. She will save herself this time. And in fact tonight, she did confirm. The cold never lasts, my darling. It just teaches the heart how

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4: 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She loves this from Justin and Quavo. 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
0: We're down to the top 10. Not sure about the musical direction for this next album from Charlie XCX, but the project has a title and has a release date, plus a tour schedule. We'll tell you what we know after 10. Folded Kehlani.

Olivia Rodrigo dropped dead. It's number 8. All right, the EDM DJ Martin Garrix recorded a song with Ed Sheeran. This was back in 2014, but the track sat on the shelf, only being heard as part of Martin's live shows. But now, what, 12 years later, it's finally released, and it could land here on the countdown soon. It's called Repeat It, breakout spot in 1840. Stay.

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18: 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Hear more about that from Nick, Joe, and Kevin after 7. Risk It All. Bruno Mars.

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9: The numbers get smaller as the hits get bigger. So earlier in the countdown, we told you about Taylor's induction into the Songwriters Hall of Fame. And in her acceptance speech, she paid tribute to her favorite new artist, and that's Sommer. She said that his writing is so exceptional that it makes her envious. And she has a lot of late-night discussions about the state of the music industry, but she firmly believes that Sommer is the future. So do you, right? A homewrecker, number 5 on AT40.

0: Shimmer, Meghan Trainor, and American Top 40 on the Verge track. So back at number four, we heard Olivia Dean with last week's number two, which means that after weeks of being locked in place, Bruno Mars has a new challenger for number one. It all comes down to the top two in the USA just ahead.
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6: It is really hot out there this afternoon and evening. Watch out for a stray pop-up shower. If you get one, it may cool you off for a second. Otherwise, we'll continue to bake for the rest of the day. Now, for tonight, mainly clear skies, mid-70s. Tomorrow, Monday, upper 90s and sun with more scattered storms Tuesday. I'm meteorologist Matt Standridge.

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10: Meridian weather.
11: It is really hot out there this afternoon and evening. Watch out for a stray pop-up shower. If you get one, it may cool you off for a second. Otherwise, we'll continue to bake for the rest of the day. Now, for tonight, mainly clear skies, mid-70s. Tomorrow, Monday, upper 90s and sun with more scattered storms Tuesday. I'm meteorologist Matt Standridge.

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3: Meridian weather. It is really hot out there this afternoon and evening. Watch out for a stray pop-up shower. If you get one, it may cool you off for a second. Otherwise, we'll continue to bake for the rest of the day. Now, for tonight, mainly clear skies, mid-70s. Tomorrow, Monday, upper 90s and sun with more scattered storms Tuesday. I'm meteorologist Matt Standridge.

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4: It is really hot out there this afternoon and evening. Watch out for a stray pop-up shower. If you get one, it may cool you off for a second. Otherwise, we'll continue to bake for the rest of the day. Now, for tonight, mainly clear skies, mid-70s. Tomorrow, Monday, upper 90s and sun with more scattered storms Tuesday. I'm meteorologist Matt Standridge.

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6: Meridian weather. It is really hot out there this afternoon and evening. Watch out for a stray pop-up shower. If you get one, it may cool you off for a second. Otherwise, we'll continue to bake for the rest of the day. Now, for tonight, mainly clear skies, mid-70s. Tomorrow, Monday, upper 90s and sun with more scattered storms Tuesday. I'm meteorologist Matt Standridge.

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5: 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It's quick. The setup was so easy. It took less than 15 minutes.
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Over 45 years of being your hit music connection for East Mississippi and West Alabama. 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We've been waiting all week for this.

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0: people partying together, yet everyone is having an amazing time. 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I'm Canada with a K. I'm so glad you're here tonight. 800-669-1010. 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Later on, Bruno Mars is here. And who's going to win this trip to Vegas to see Olivia Dean? 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